0: have to go now. But I guess I'll see you around.
1: Keep guessing, girl.
0: Oh.
1: 'Cause I don't know when the... 'Cause I never know when I'll be back in town.
0: Never any commitment.

questions that I need to know. How you could ever hurt me so. I need to know what I've done wrong.

mundane, a masterpiece. Oh my, my love. I take one look at you, you're taking me up.